0: Oh, I must be back in reality again. Oh no, look at all that washing up. Heavy. Oh no, the plug hole's bunged up with cornflakes.
1: Yeah, I know. I'm just about to tell them, okay?
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0: Marine. And we were marched till 3 the day to see them gathered there. 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
4: 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Is a that should be Noise Box Radio, I think. Everyone knows a box can't make a noise, can it? 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

0: Hello, I'm Robin Asquith. You might remember me from such rumpy-pumpy romps as Confessions of a Window Cleaner, Confessions of an Assistant to the Manager, and Confessions of a Dream Alchemist. But what you might not know is that I'm called Robin because I'm actually a collection of 164 small birds wearing a man-shaped suit. There's three of us in the penis alone. 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

As you see, we're the special friends. So let's get the network together. It's Noisebox tonight. It's a turn on. It's a party. Whether it's off the charts, Scarrow, or even Keir Hardie, just turn the noise box on. 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

0: Yes, yes, hello, hello, yes. Good afternoon. My name is Councillor Kenneth Gravel, and I wish to make a statement to the press about Noisebox Radio. 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Thus concludes my statement. Thank you. Yes, that's it. That's all I want to say.
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2: All perversions of the third eye through distorted and exaggerated images, perverted movements of the body in breakdancing and other forms of dancing, and we especially call for the judgment in 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
1: Hi there, nice to be with you. Happy you could stick around. Like to introduce Legs Larry Smith, drums. And Sam Spoons, rhythm pole. And Vern Dudley Bohay Noel, bass guitar. And Neil Innes, piano. Come in, Rodney Slater, alto saxophone. With Roger Ruskin Spear on tenor sax. Hi, Vivian Stanchel, trumpet. Big hello to Big John Wayne, xylophone. And Robert Morley, guitar. Billy Butlin, spoons. And looking very relaxed, Adolf Hitler on vibes. Nice. Princess Anne on sousaphone. Introducing Liberace, clarinet. With Garner Ted Armstrong on vocals. Lord Snooty and his pals tap dancing. In the groove with Harold Wilson, violin. And Franklin McCormack on harmonica. Over there, Eric Clapton, ukulele. Hi, Eric. On my left, Sir Kenneth Park, bass sax. Great honor, sir. And specially flown in for us, a Sessions Gorilla on Vox Humana. Nice to see Incredible Shrinking Man on euphonium. Drop out with Peter Scott on duck call. Hearing from you later, Casanova, on horn. Yeah, digging General de Gaulle on accordion. Really wild, General. Thank you, sir. Roy Rogers on trigger. Tune in Wild Man of Borneo on bongos. Count Basie Orchestra on triangle. Thank you. Great to hear the Rawlinsons on trombone. Back from his recent operation, Dan Drop, hot. And representing the flower people, Quasimodo on bells. Wonderful to hear Brainiac on banjo. We welcome Baldunikin as himself. Very appealing, Max Jaffa. Mmm, that's nice, Max. What a team, Zebra Kid and Horace Batchelor on percussion. And a great favorite and a wonderful performer, all of us here, J. Arthur Rank on gong.

But when his drinking, lusting, and his hunger for power became known to more and more people, the demands to do something about this

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3: 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Is a that should be Noise Box Radio, I think. Everyone knows a box can't make a noise, can it? 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
5: Well, here we are at Football Stadium. What's it that team you like? And, oh, it's Footballson. Footballson passes to Leg Hammersmith. He's through to penalty Steve. And yes, I do believe

0: like something from a movie film. Specifically, one about the game of football, where a team scores one goal to win all the football. I've not seen it myself as I don't have Sky.
1: It's Beckham to someone. Someone to Doofer. Doofer to Peanuts. Peanuts to Wang. Wang goes to Norway.

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0: 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Does it engender a pleasant emotion in your soul? Is that how it goes? 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

0: My name is Pat O'Hare from Uptown, and I have been asked to read this statement about Noisebox Radio being very good. 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Thanks.
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0: Oh, yo, it's Devin S. Stewart here from Rhythmic's back in Thaites. And I'm here today to talk about something right close to my heart. 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And who knows, you might get a cop off with a Bananarama. Anyway, I've got to go as Annie's been caught short again with no wet wipes, and by the sounds of it, it's going to creep out any second.
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1: 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Thanks.
2: 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Behold the majesty of great Cthulhu! O mighty Lord, what would you have us do? 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

There was a little drawing of a heart next to that, followed by an exclamation mark. The back of his was covered in stuff like, Brandon is not a very nice guy, but Alex is so nice. And that had an exclamation thing too.

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It's okay that you listen to other stations as long as you think of us while you do it. Yeah!

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0: Now that Ben Baker has finally built his house out of bricks after his straw and twigs once met wolf-related accidents, and Ben Baker vs. Mondays is back on Mondays at 8pm, APOP needs a new home. 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APOP, so much shit they had to start a second pile.
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0: People seem to enjoy it.

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1: I don't remember too good.

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As you say, we're the special friends. So let's get to the network together. It's Noisebox tonight. It's a turn on. It's a party. Whether it's off the charts, Scarro, or even Keir Hardie, just turn the noise box on. Drop a quid in the Patreon. 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

0: I've a sister in Toronto who's a nurse, and I've had a bit of bother laying turf. 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I must have a cat put down, cos he's ill.
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0: Tired? Listless? Bones aching from the soul-crushing start to another week?
1: Me too! 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

0: Hello, I'm Ravishing Rick Rude, and even I blush at some of the stuff on Louis Barth's programme. But not to worry, I just put my fingers in my ears and go la la la la la until something else comes on Noise Box Radio.
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Thursday, is it? 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
1: The stars are aligned and our work is done. The ice cracks and his great slumber has come to an end. Behold the majesty of great Cthulhu. O mighty Lord, what would you have us do? Lord?
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The striking miners took their protest to London today, and by the time it was over, 120 people had been arrested, including an MP, Dave Nellist. The miners had marched through the city and then went to demonstrate outside Parliament, and that's when they clashed with police. Several miners and policemen were hurt. Earlier, Mr. Scargill had said he was prepared for the strike to last until next winter, and tonight he's won support from other unions for a boycott of oil and fuel to power stations.

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1: 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Warning, warning, this is not a drill.

A Golden Globus production, another good one from Canon.

0: Hello, Cadets of Space. Ben Baker here, and since I left Noisebox in March, crime rates have gone up 17%, knickers haven't come down once, and the country as a whole is a big, burning, chaotic mess. So, I guess I better come back and do some daft radio on that. Ben Baker vs. Monday, back on May 11th at 8pm on Noisebox Radio. Honestly, I don't know how they've managed without me.
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freedom bus heading for Good Time City, and I haven't even paid my fare. This is it. It's really happening. Who needs qualifications? Who cares about Thatcher and unemployment? We can do just exactly whatever we want to do. And you know why? Because we're young ones. Bachelor boys. Crazy, mad, wild-eyed, big-bottomed anarchists.

0: Hello, this is Martin Brown here, a former presenter on Radioactive and Anglia TV's I Can't Find It, which I never managed to do because I couldn't find it. So, anyway, I'm here to say you're listening to radio. Well, of course they are. I mean, how else would they hear me? Anyway, so just do nothing, I suppose, and keep listening to Noisebox Radio. They are listening to the radio. Bang the mic, sorry.
1: 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Oh me, oh my, I hope that little Maisie comes by. 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I'm tuning into Noisebox on Saturday at 7 in case a certain little Maisie comes by.

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0: The children of St. Dingbat's School in Cockermouth had a bring and buy sale and a sponsored swim.
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1: Oh, dear. And I've had a letter from Gavin Dysentery of Bitchfield in Lancashire, who spent the last 3 weeks sitting in a bath of baked beans.
0: Fabulous, John. How much money's he raised?
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0: Thanks, John. Now over to Valerie, who's going to show us a lovely pair of antique knockers.
1: Oh, steady on, John. She's only 37.
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0: Right, so you know that noise box radio that they play a lot of, right, fantastic old music from the 60s right through to the 90s and what have you, but they also play a lot of new music, and quite frankly we need even more. 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
1: Now that Ben Baker has finally built his house out of bricks after his straw and twigs once met wolf-related accidents, and Ben Baker vs. Mondays is back on Mondays at 8pm, APOP needs a new home. 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
1: This is the cold open to It's a Small World, where me, Key Hardy, brings you music from parts of the world we don't normally hear so much from. It's a small world, but I wouldn't want to paint it. Welcome to show 138. From Poland in 1976, this is Jerzy Milion and Orchestra Roswiathkowa per Air i Tef Auf Katowicach with Phyllis.

Jerzy Million and Orchestra Rozwiązkowa per ETF auf Katowicach from Poland with Phyllis, recorded for Polish radio in 1976 and released in 2018 on the album Bez Przesady. From Japan in 1976, this is Hideki Matsutake with It's Showtime.

Hideki Matsutake from Japan with It's Showtime, a 1976 recording supposedly released as a single the same year, but I can't find any trace of it. As with the purported B-side which I featured last year, the first trace I can find of it appearing for sale is its appearance alongside other tracks from the period on the 2003 compilation Hideki Matsutake's Sequential Work. From Sao Tome and Principe in 2017, this is Pedro Lima with Sueste.

Pedro Lima from Sao Tome in Principe with Suesti from his 2017 album Pedro Lima e as Reliquias do Passado. From Brazil in 2020, this is Hierofante Purpura with Te Bem So Hipster.

0: Elefante Purpura from Brazil with Te Bem So Heapster. A 2020 single also included the following year on the album Impermanencia Lo-Fi Volume 2.
1: Tired? Listless? Bones aching from the soul-crushing start to another week?
2: Me too! Have you considered Cocodemol? Well, in that, listen to my show Ben Baker vs Monday on Noisebox Radio at 8 p.m. It won't help with the pain, but hey, why don't we both suffer together?
0: From France in 1967, this is Robert Hermel with Don't Stay Kazakh.

Robert Aimel from France with Danse des Cossacks from the 1967 album Sport et Action. From Japan in 2000, this is Garnet Crowe with Natsu no Mabarochi.

Nick Crow from Japan with Natsu no Mabarochi, a 2000 single. It was the 10th ending theme to the TV series Detective Conan and included on the album The Best of Detective Conan the same year. The following year, it was included on Garnet Crow's album First Soundscape Muso no Nai Hareta Umee. From Italy in 1967, this is Stelvio Cipriani with Un Uomo, Un Cavallo, Un Pistola, Versione Film.

Still Leo Cipriani from Italy with Un Uomo, Un Cavallo, Un Pistola, Versione Film, from the 1968 movie Un Uomo, Un Cavallo, Un Pistola, and released. I don't think that was the version released as a single. Maybe it was one of the two versions on side two of a 1968 soundtrack album shared with the Bell Star Story, but it was definitely on the 2012 version. From Brazil in 2015, this is Gal Costa with Muita Sorte.

0: Gal Costa from Brazil with Muita Sorte from her 2015 album Estratosferica.
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0: And now it's time for our fabulous feature. It's a familiar world as we bring you stuff that's sort of foreign, but sort of not. From France in 1972, this is Michel Legrand with a medley of Jesus Christ Superstar and Day by Day.

Michelle Legrand from France with a medley of Jesus Christ Superstar from Jesus Christ Superstar and Day by Day from Godspell, a 1972 single. From Japan in 1988, this is Junko Ohashi with Futatori no Kokohaku.

Junko Ohashi from Japan with Futatori no Kokohaku from her 1988 album Death, and supposedly pulled off as a single 6 months later, but I can't find a picture of it. From Sweden in 1967, this is Targess with I Left My Shoes at Home.

our guest from Sweden with I Left My Shoes at Home from their 1967 album Studio. 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
0: From France in 1975, this is Jean-Claude Vanier with Papa Coton.
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1: Jean-Claude Vanier from France with Papa Coton from his 1975 self-titled album Jean-Claude Vanier, and also a jukebox single. From Japan in 1987, this is Hercury with Hold Me Tight.

Hercury from Japan with Hold Me, Touch Me from the 1987 compilation Heavy Metal Force 4. From Italy in 1990, this is Luciano Favarin with Softline.

Luciano Favarin from Italy with Softline from the 1990 album Costa Azzurra. That's all we've got time for tonight. To play you out from their 1970 album Na Kosmodromie, this is Grupa Ogonowa Krzysztofa Sadowskiego from Poland with Straight Life.

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0: Hello, this is Martin Brown here, a former presenter on Radio Active and Anglia TV's I Can't Find It, which I never managed to do because I couldn't find it. So, anyway, I'm here to say you're listening to radio. Well, of course they are. I mean, how else would they hear me? Anyway, so just do nothing, I suppose, and keep listening to Noisebox Radio. 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Bang the mic, sorry.
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1: 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I'm moving, I'm coming, can you hear what I hear?
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0: Kevin Costner said in that film once, "If you build it, they will come." 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
2: 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Engines pumping and thumping in time. The green light flashes, the flags go up. Churning and burning.

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Sometimes it feels like everyone's covered a Beatles song. Some of them are really obvious. Others are pretty obscure. She's a woman who understands. She's a woman who loves her man. And some of them are just, well, yeah. Pom, pom, pom, pom, pom, pom. Pom, pom, pom, pom. Hey, Jude. Join me, Steve Binney, as I go on a quest to uncover a cover version of every Beatles song there ever was. Outside the Box, Beatless. 9 p.m. on Thursday on Noisebox Radio.

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Thursday, is it? 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

0: My name is Barry Trousers, and my sole acting credit was playing Charles Smith in the short-lived 1983 TV series Mini Pops. Times are hard, with repeat fees, unsurprisingly, being a bit thin on the ground, so I now make a living being paid to be a human chair. For the last year, I've been extensively working with, well, under David on his radio show. That squeaking you may occasionally hear in the background of each show is my pleasure leggings. So, tune into Bandwidth on Wednesday nights at 10 p.m. But you'll have to excuse me now, as he's about to record a new show, so I have to be very quiet.
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0: When I wake up Monday morning and the alarm gives out a warning, and I don't think I'll make it through the week. 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

0: Hello, it's Nick Hodgson. I used to be in the Kaiser Chiefs, now I'm in a new band called Everyone Says Hi, and I'm on Noisebox Radio.
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3: Yeah, this is Alf. Boring. 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
8: Alf, what did you do? What did you do? 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
3: No problem.
9: An Alf, an ALF, an Alf, an ALF, an Alf, an ALF.
3: Just kidding!
9: An ALF.
3: Knocks him unconscious.
9: An ALF.
3: Situation?
10: You're willing.
9: An ALF.
3: Situation? Get a grip.
9: An ALF.
3: Situation?
10: Let's give it a shot.
9: An ALF. An ALF.
3: Situation?
10: You're willing.
9: An ALF.
3: Situation? Get a grip.
9: An ALF.
3: Situation?
10: Let's give it a shot.
3: No problem.
11: Freeze fire!
3: Just kidding. No problem.
11: Freeze fire!
6: Let me know when this gets irritating, okay?
12: Alf, why do you do these things?
3: Hey, Kate, I'm the king. Turn the key.
6: There's no TV.
3: Give me your car key.
13: Oh, let's see.
3: Yeah, this is Alf.
14: I eat when I'm nervous.
3: Jack Rabbit Delivery Service?
15: Yeah, make milk come through your nose.
16: Where did you get those?
17: I can't go back in the house.
9: An Alf.
3: Situation?
9: ALF and Alf.
3: Situation?
9: ALF and Alf.
3: Situation?
9: ALF.
3: Just kidding! Yeah, this is Alf.
9: An Alf.
3: Situation?
10: You're willing.
9: An Alf.
3: Situation? Get a grip.
9: An Alf.
3: Situation?
10: Let's give it a shot.

0: insurance agent.
1: You're not an insurance agent.
0: You're not an insurance agent. You're not.
2: I've heard about this happening to other insurance agents. Yeah, this is Al. Situation. Just kidding. Yeah, this is Al. Situation. Get a grip. Just kidding.
3: Well, my name is Alvin. I'm stuck on Earth. I can't get back to my place of birth. Making the best of a bad situation. Think of it as an extended vacation. I didn't come here looking for trouble. I'm just here doing the alien shuffle. That isn't even close to rhyming. And good night, Mrs. Achmonic, wherever you are.

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0: Oh, Joe, it's me, Tufty Garden, of the Tufty Garden Club, which is legally not affiliated with that bleeding road safety squirrel. 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
1: 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Bait. 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The finest tea shanties Bait. In high fidelity. I'll stop doing the tea puns now. Bait.

As you see, we're the special friends. So let's get the network together. It's Noise Box tonight. It's a turn on. It's a party. Whether it's off the charts, Scarrow, or even Keir Hardy, just turn the Noise Box on. Drop a quid in the Patreon. Let's get the network together.

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0: Yes, hello, yes. Good afternoon. My name is Councillor Kenneth Gravel, and I wish to make a statement to the press about Noisebox Radio. It is very much the best radio station in the world, and that is definitely my own opinion and everything, with absolutely nothing to do with the extension to my new patio. Thus concludes my statement. Thank you. Yes, that's it. That's all I want to say.
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But who is this man with holes in his hands, a halo round his head? That Arab smock and golden locks, it can't be, it could be, it is. JC, please, you've got to see, I was doing what a manager ought. The records went selling and Balti was dripping, and Gary had a mortgage to pay.

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2: 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Yeah, sorry about the name. Somebody thought it'd be funny.

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0: Yes, hello, yes. Good afternoon. My name is Councillor Kenneth Gravel, and I wish to make a statement to the press about Noisebox Radio. It is very much the best radio station in the world, and that is definitely my own opinion and everything, with absolutely nothing to do with the extension to my new patio. Thus concludes my statement. Thank you. Yes, that's it. That's all I want to say. Please speak to my lawyer for any other information.
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3: 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Somebody thought it'd be funny.

0: Hello, I'm a megalomaniacal supervillain intent on world domination. When I'm not choosing orange jumpsuits for my lackeys, stealing nuclear submarines, or ordering super lasers for my hollowed-out volcano base, I appease my wafer-thin conscience by patroning worthy causes. 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
3: 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Yeah, sorry about the name. Somebody thought it'd be funny.

0: Hello and welcome to Thursday's A-Pop, the second of your twice weekly roundups of the best new music, or at least the best that pushes my particular buttons. Your keyboard may look very different. I'm Alan, by the way, and I started the show with something very special by Scoochie Boochie, whose bio simply reads, "Born in a volcano, best rapper in the United States, will die in a volcano." From Chicago, he's doing lots of live dates in August, September and October, and if that last song is anything to go by, he'll be on the hunt for pussy the whole time. Next up is a man who is known to his family in Helsinki as John Ringhofer, but as Half-Handed Cloud, he's enlisted his four children to help him write his latest album, Toothpaste Horse, out on June 18th on Asthmatic Kitty. It's the latest in a career that started 27 years ago, and pre-orders come with a free digital mixtape, I Don't Have a Bib. This is Baby in Your House.
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0: Leonardo da Vinci was born on a Thursday. Possibly, penicillin was discovered on a Thursday. 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Perhaps. Alright, that's all nonsense. 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

That was Foreign Agent by Gnomes, basically gnomes with an extra O, a Russian duo now living in Rogaška Slatina, Slovenia, having fled their home country for political and mental health reasons. Their new album, Lucy, is out on September 4th on Rocket Recordings, and they're in Norwich on October 30th and London on November 13th, and hopefully some other dates in between. Formed at a US arts academy in New York by Chinese, French and Mexican as well as American youngsters, Breakaway, with two Ks, are led by vocalist Jessica Lee, who wrote this next song, titled Run Away With Me, when she was just 17 years old. Now in her early 20s, she says it's a reflection on what it means to be a teenager.

I played a track from the Laughing Chimes lost album, Behind Your Blue Fields, when it was announced a few weeks ago. And to mark its release tomorrow, you just heard another, Your Voice Sounds So Strange. Recorded after 2021's In This Town, but abandoned when they tweaked their direction for what eventually became last year's Whispers in the Speech Machine, it's a cracker. If you're lucky enough to be in Chicago on September 27th, you can see them at Subterranean, with Good Flying Birds and more. Now domiciled in Nagoya, Japan, Australian Katie Ford, who records as Sad Happy Birthdays, released her self-titled debut album on May 2nd, and I just caught up with it. Built around themes of nostalgia, imagined girlhood and quiet loneliness, she says the songs drift between memory and reality, and this is the quite lovely Kiss Goodbye.

Former Plastic Cactus frontwoman Brooke Metropolos formed Queen Rodeo during the pandemic, but it took 5 years to pull together their debut album, Silent Motion. You just heard Broadcast, the first new music since that album by the Portland, Oregon outfit. After 2 albums in 2 years on Sub Pop, Toronto's Kiwi Jr. disappeared for 4 years. Now signed to K, they're back with a new album, Blowing Up, out in August. They opened for Frank Black in January and will be in Leeds and Brighton in November. And this is the album's second single and title track, Blowing Up.

0: Did you realise that each time we play a song on Noisebox, we have to pay the artist some money for every person who listens to it? Not much, but over the year it adds up to a lot. 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

Superchunk's Songs in the Key of Yikes album came out last year, and that last song, Stuck in a Dream, was a single at the time. But they made a new video for it to accompany their upcoming South American and European tour, when they'll be in the UK from June 23rd to June 29th, and I could not resist playing it because, and I make no apologies for my filthy mouth, it fucking rocks. Talking of filthy mouths, Cardiff's Panic Shack are off on a North American tour in June that finishes in Los Angeles on the 29th. To celebrate, they released this, their first new music since last year's self-titled album, Grin and Bear It.

0: Arab straps should need little introduction, and I won't insult them further by giving them one anyway. You just heard You, the fantastic first single from their new album, Half Told Tales, which is out on September 4th on Rock Action, and they're off on a 30th anniversary tour in October. New Yorkers Yael Avtan and Jonah Paz are collectively known as Ear, and they've just released their first new music since last year's debut album, The Most Dear and the Future, which came out on A24 Music, an offshoot of A24 Films. This, the national motto of Spain for what that's worth, is Ne Plus Ultra.
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debuted live at Coachella last month, that was Heart Has to Work So Hard, the first new music from Blondshell since last year's Another Picture album. The singer is on tour in the UK in December, including a date at the Roundhouse in Camden. The video for our next song features a real fight between bandmates Clary and Saya, for which they trained for a combined 13 months. Unfortunately, Saya did 12 of those and Clary just one, but you'll have to watch to see who comes out on top. Who are they? Mary in the Junkyard with New Muscles from the album Role Model Hermit, out on July 3rd on AMF Records.

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1: 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And Wednesday sees the much-welcome return of Rhys Jones playing songs in the Welsh language in a new series of I Couldn't Speak a Word of English. 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

Lower Town, who you just heard with Mice Protection, the fourth single from their Ugly Duckling Union album, out tomorrow on Summershade Records, are in the UK in early September. But thanks to a weekend in Manchester for the Manchester Psych Fest, I'll miss all their dates. That said, they don't actually have a gig on the night of the Psych Fest, so dare I hope for a miracle? There's just time for one more track in tonight's show, but if you missed any of the show or just want to hear it again, there's a repeat tomorrow at 11 a.m, and it'll be on our Mixcloud at mixcloud.com/noiseboxradio before you know it. There's more brilliant stuff coming up next with Jodie Wood's The Periphery, and I'm going to finish with a perfect lead-in in the shape of London folkster Amy Dawn, aka O'Mam Dawn. Jodie and I saw her support Constance Smiles in Coventry earlier this year, and she was delightful. And Dead Lions, brackets Lions Do Swim, close brackets, which you'll hear next, is her first new music since October's Near From Goosetown album. She's at the Cavendish Arms tonight, which, unless you live next door, is practically useless information. So let's just hear the song, okay? See ya.

0: That's it. That it had done it.
1: You're on the periphery.

Greetings, intrepid explorers, and welcome to Noisebox Radio. My name is Jody Wood, and you're on the periphery, exploring the edges of popular music. On this week's show, amongst other things, we've got tracks about prophecy, meditation, and black gold. But we started with Aden2X, with a track from their 1999 album on Mute Records, Avant Hard. That was Metal Fingers in My Body. Releasing what he describes as luminescent electronica, Thomas Ragsdale, or Sulcrooms, is the latest artist to interpret the Quiet Details name. That's the label run by Artist Fields We Found, where each release is a musician releasing something that the name of the label inspires them to create. With Songs of the Soil, released on May 15th, from it, this is Homespun Black Gold.

Well, that last quarter of a minute was pretty grim. But here I am, a record, a real gramophone record. Only a quarter of a minute ago, I was just part of a roll of unplasticized polyvinyl chloride.

Neil Stringfellow, aka Audio Obscura, has released music on a variety of labels over the last decade or so, including Mortality Tables, Sub Exotic, and Woodford Hulse. Latest album, Dream States, is due out on June 12th, and was inspired by a YouTube clip of Duke Ellington being interviewed on an old TV show, in which he claims, no, this is not piano, this is dreaming, whilst playing the piano. Neil couldn't get the clip out of his head, and so decided to make an album which sounds like a dreaming piano. From it, you heard Teeth Grinder. We've played a lot from the avant-garde New York label RVNG International over the last few weeks on the periphery, but that's because they keep releasing great stuff. And latest album, Unfamiliar Sun, from the Vernon Spring, is no exception. A new, expanded collection of reworks and reinterpretations of tracks from his 2025 album, Under a Familiar Sun, is a fascinating collection of ideas. From it, this is Rosie Lowe's reworking of S. Reaver Nee Retaf.

In 1931, just a year before his death, English-Canadian artist J.E.H. MacDonald painted Aurora in Georgian Bay, the title of which has been sourced by Chris Moore, or Light Vortex, as the name for his latest album, released May 8th on Mortality Tables, mirroring MacDonald's abstraction of the natural world through a nuanced and detailed approach to electronic composition. It evokes the idea of nighttime sky alive with brilliant light. From it, you heard The Dark and Mirrored Shores. Exit Chamber is an Edinburgh-based music project specialising in ambient and drone soundscapes. His latest EP, I Have Lied to You the Best I Can, was released on May 8th and is a beautiful collection of emotive, pensive ambiance. Also featuring remixes from Julien Demoulin, Asha Patera and Ed Herbers, this though is Everyday Dust's take on Please Hold On.

But now I can actually talk to you. I started life somewhere underground as a puddle of crude oil. Then I was shipped off to Germany, where I was given an awful lot of attention in a chemical plant and turned into an emulsion.

Rami Abadir is a music producer, sound designer, DJ and music critic, born in Cairo, Egypt, but now based in Berlin, Germany. He's also the editor of the electronic music section of the Arab web magazine Mar 3AZF. After releasing three albums with SVB KVLT, his latest long player, The Primitivist, is being released by Planet Mu on June 5th. From it, you heard the lead single, Habam. If you have even a passing interest in electronic music, you've had to have been living under a rock these last few weeks not to be aware that Boards of Canada will shortly be releasing their first album for 13 years. Inferno is due out on Warp Records on May 29th, and after a marketing campaign that involved mysterious VHS tapes being mailed to random fans, the first track proper from it has now been released. From Inferno then, this is Prophecy at 1420 MHz.

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The latest release from our friends at Plenty Wenlock Records sees Michael Branch, aka Speed of Life, creating a series of imagined sign-off themes for US television stations. In Michael's own words, these are memories from when television stations would go off the air for the evening. There was something magical about it. Sign-off music for US television stations is released on July 3rd, and from it you heard KKZ96 Wonder People. It's been a while since we played anything on the old technology label, so high time we checked in on them. Ziggurat are the Birmingham-based outer space-reaching duo of Pete Grimshaw on modular synth and Nathan Jones on acoustic drums. They released latest album, Sphere to Sphere, on the label back on April 10th. So from it, this is A Door Opens.

My next journey brought me to the southeast of England, where they changed me into a nice shiny roll of coloured material. Then I had to sit and wait for a while in a cold warehouse.

sticking with old technology for that last track too. Bose is the latest release from IDM duo Roel Funken and Jeroen Bax, also known as FM. Unfortunately, the shortest track on it is 14 and a half minutes long, so I couldn't play something in full, but that was just a taster of the opening track, Chromon. Well, that's about it for this week. I'm going to leave you with the latest release from Ben Holton, this time under his The Balloonist moniker. Released on May 8th, Suburban Meditation is a collaborative project with Stone Circle Samplers Local History Series and Industrial Coast, as well as Ben's Wayside and Wood recordings. From it, this is an excerpt from the title track, Suburban Meditation. Until next time, keep on exploring!

alleyway seems to stretch on forever.

distant train passes.

Well, that's certainly got us going on another edition of Outside the Box Beatless here on Noisebox Radio. Hello, I'm Steve Binney, and I'm 9 episodes deep into my quest for a cover version of every single song the Beatles ever released in their career. Last week we did Sgt. Pepper's Lonely Hearts Club Band, which left us in the summer of 1967, right in the summer of love. And barely a month later, here they are with another single that's not on the album. Amazing. All You Need Is Love, released in July 1967. We had a cover of All You Need Is Love there by German legends Die Toten Hosen, B-side of their 2009 single Auflösen. And a cover of the B-side of All You Need Is Love, Baby You're a Rich Man. That was the Cherry Blue Storms from their 2007 album Transit of Venus. And so today on the show, we're in a kind of strange point in the Beatles' history because there isn't really an album to speak of in this period between the summer of 67 and the summer of 68, where some of the other releases were sort of cobbled together to make an album in some countries. But we're sticking with the original UK discography and going at it that way. So we'll be going through a lot of singles and even a double EP, but no actual albums in this period. However, we've just had the Summer of Love, and now, before you know where you are, it's nearly Christmas, and it's time to get some stuff out and down for the Christmas market. Starting off with the obligatory Christmas single at the end of November, Hello, Goodbye.

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am he, as you are he, as you are me, and we're all together. Oh, we're all together. See how they run like pigs from a gun, see how they fly. I'm crying, aw. Sitting on a cornflake, waiting for the van to come. 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
1: Mm-hmm.

So, from a Paul McCartney tribute album from 2014 called The Art of McCartney, that was The Cure, also featuring James McCartney, one of a long line of James McCartneys, actually Paul's son, but of course Paul is actually James as well, James Paul McCartney. So, yeah, basically everybody in the family is called James. It keeps things very simple. Anyway, that was The Cure and James McCartney doing Hello Goodbye, and then a version of Eye on the Walrus, which turned up on the B-side of Hello Goodbye. It was, of course, famously covered by Oasis in 1994, but that was from a couple of years earlier. That was John Otway giving it all the reverence it deserves for such a pile of absolute nonsense. Now, that's another track from the Various Artists album Revolution No. 9, a tribute to the Beatles in aid of Cambodia, which we played a track from a few weeks ago. And there's another track from that coming up very shortly on the show, because we're into Magical Mystery Tour territory here. I Am the Walrus was, of course, one of the six songs released on a double EP of Magical Mystery Tour in the UK, which was then expanded to an album in various other places by including some B-sides and singles that weren't on albums. But there was no official album in the UK until well into the 70s, so there you go. Of course, then it became part of the canon because it was released on CD along with everything else in 1987, so now it's properly an album, but it wasn't in the 60s. Complicated this, innit? So, the other five tracks on the Magical Mystery Tour double EP, starting off with the title track, this is Leo Sayer.

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There you go, three people you probably wouldn't expect to be doing Beatles songs. One of them quite recent, the other two from way back in the 60s. The recent one from an album from 2021 called Northern Songs, which is basically just a Beatles covers album by Leo Sayer. That was his version of Magical Mystery Tour. Then, a single from 1969 by Mike Batt, his version of Your Mother Should Know, sounding very wombly in places, that arrangement of Your Mother Should Know. And then, from 1968, from an album called Little Joe Sure Can Sing, that was Little Joe, who you might know better these days as Joe Pesci, and his version of The Fool on the Hill. This is Noisebox Radio, it's Outside the Box Beatless. We're going through all the Beatles songs, pretty much in order, and trying to find a cover of each one. So, last week, you all expected me to play Frank Sidebottom's version of Being for the Benefit of Mr. Kite, and I didn't, because this week, I'm going to play his version of Flying.

So the last two of the six tracks on the Magical Mystery Tour double EP, originally an instrumental and the first track that was released with the writing credit for all four Beatles, Flying, covered by Frank Sidebottom, who very thoughtfully and respectfully has written his own lyrics to it, which I think is a lovely little touch. That's another track from that Revolution No. 9 tribute to the Beatles in Aid of Cambodia album, which does seem to be cropping up a few times on this series, so it may crop up again before the end of the series, who knows. After that, from the soundtrack of the film Across the Universe in 2007, that was Secret Machines and their version of Blue Jay Way. So we've had a single, the Christmas number one, Hello Goodbye. We've had the Magical Mystery Tour double EP, which got to number two in the singles chart. But we've still got time to get another single out in time for Christmas, because the Beatles were very well known for releasing fan club singles at Christmas time. And this one is one of the few that actually features a song on it. It wasn't particularly well known until it was released in 1995 as part of the anthology on the B-side of Free as a Bird. But from 2000, this is a cover of Christmas Time is Here Again by R.E.M.

It's all right. Don't panic. It's not actually Christmas. Unless this is a repeat in December, in which case it just about is. But never mind. Anyway, that was REM and their cover of the Beatles' 1967 fan club single Christmas Time Is Here Again. REM also released it as a single for their fan club in 2000. So, taking us into 1968. We've got another couple of singles before they put out a proper Beatles album again. From March of 1968, Lady Madonna is the next single, yet another number one hit. And this is a track from the NME's Fantastic Ruby Tracks album from 1992, which celebrates 40 years of the singles chart in the UK by getting 40 different acts to record their favourite number one hit. And surprisingly, very few people actually did a Beatles song, but here's one who did. This is Kingmaker.

0: Welcome back to the Noisebox Shopping Channel. Oh, what have you got there, David?
1: Hello, Tara. This is the George Formby Grill. As well as being large enough to cook an entire chicken or a severed human limb, it has this extra special little button here.
2: I'm tuning into Noisebox a Saturday at 7 in case a certain little Maisie comes by. Oh me. Oh my. I hope that little Maisie comes by. She'll do your request at a push. The music is a royal flush. You'll be glad that she dropped by. I'm tuning into Noisebox on Saturday at 7 in case a certain little Maisie comes by.

So we had Kingmaker covering Lady Madonna from the 1992 Various Artists album Ruby Tracks. And then from a 1971 album, The Dudes Doin' Business, that was Jimmy McGriff and Junior Parker, covering The Inner Light, the B-side of Lady Madonna, one of George Harrison's Indian-inspired pieces, which very few people have covered, unsurprisingly. Unlike this next track, which has been covered by just about everybody in the world. In some countries, it's part of your national service that you have to cover Hey Jude. But this is a version released not long after the original, in 1968. This is Wilson Pickett's. Come on, Auntie, we'll miss the bus.

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It's the new money, you know. Wilson Pickett covering Hey Jude as a single in 1968. And if you don't know what I'm talking about, then, well, it was famously sampled by Saint Etienne for the track Wilson on their debut albums Fox Bass Alpha in 1991, along with a record telling people all about the new decimal currency. So it's a right old mashup. And then after that, another right old mess, the Thompson Twins. Their 1985 album Here's to Future Days and their version of Revolution. And that's pretty much it for this edition of Outside the Box Beatless. We'll be settling on the White Album next week, so that's going to be a two-parter, I think, because there's a lot of stuff on the White Album. But to play us out tonight, I'm going to play you another version of Hey Jude, and this is the version that features on the promos for this show on Noisebox. So if you've heard this pom-pom-pom-pom-pom-pom version and wondered who the hell is that, yes, it is Bing Crosby. Thanks for listening. See you next week.

Hello, good evening. Welcome to another live edition of the Salford Record Society. I'm Glenn, and I'm going to be on air live again tonight until 9 o'clock, playing records from the collection here once again for you on Noisebox Radio. I hope you're all keeping well out there. Hope you're looking after yourselves. And I hope you had a very good bank holiday weekend. I'm going to ask you very shortly to get in touch with the show and tell us all about what you got up to over those few days off. If you were lucky enough to have them off, of course, not everybody did. But if you were doing anything at all, I know this week is half term, and I know a lot of people are off work. So maybe you've been up to some stuff this week. If you want to get in touch, you can tonight on the show. Of course, as always, you can get in touch with me on the Noisebox Community Discord. And if you have my WhatsApp details, do send me a message and let me know anything about your lives at all. Anything you've been doing this week, anything you've got planned for the weekend, anything you've got planned for the summer, anything at all. I know there's a lot happening around Manchester in particular, and I'm sure there's all sorts happening all around the country at the moment. So do get in touch and let us know what you're up to. That was Creedence Clearwater Revival kicking off tonight's show there, of course, with one of their very many terrific songs, and that was Hey Tonight, a brilliant opener, I think you will agree with me. We've got lots more music where that came from. I'll be playing you some now very shortly. The weather now. There's been a change in the weather here in the Costa del Salford, and it's all very different now to how it's been for a while. In fact, it's more traditional weather at the moment. We've had a bit of rain, and Cherry is outside at the minute, still fighting the good fight and trying to persevere through it. But obviously, yes, there's been a change in the weather. Tell us any of your weather stories as well tonight, because obviously we had about 2 months of sunshine there, and I don't think we still can't quite believe what happened. But yes, some weather changes this week, but I'm sure the good times will return again to the Costa del Salford and further afield as well. Here's another track for you now. We've got a few back-to-back, which will take us up to the quarter past mark. This next song I think you'll enjoy. This is James and Bobby Purify with Shake a Tail Feather, and I'll see you at the quarter past mark.

Okay, then that was the Electric Flag, See to Your Neighbor. And before that, we had a couple of other tracks, didn't we? So one of those was Sunshine After the Rain, Ellie Greenwich from 1968. And before that, we had Shake a Tail Feather by James and Bobby Purify. And it's slightly before the quarter past mark now, so that's rather unusual. But yes, that's good. That means more time for more music between now and 9 o'clock. I am Glenn. I am live. This is the Salford Record Society. And I'll be playing records from the collection up all the way till 9 o'clock, and David will take over then, of course, with a Bitter Sound Experience. And David has been in touch on the Noisebox Community Discord. I was asking if anyone was around, and David says, I am very round. Okay then, David, I'll take your word for it. And I'll remind you all, of course, near the close of the show, to stay tuned for David's wonderful Bitter Sound Experience, one of the many great shows on Noisebox Radio. Okay, right. I meant to play this group now a few weeks back, but there was some other stuff I planned for the shows. But this was something. This was a group I went to see way back at the start of May, actually, so a few weeks back, and it was a group I saw at the wonderful annual Sounds from the Other City Festival here in Salford. If you're unfamiliar with this festival, it's been running for, this was its 20th year. It really is the jewel in the crown of music festivals in this country, if you ask my opinion. There are some amazing acts every single year at this wonderful festival. It's a multi-venue festival right here in Salford. Some of the best and most unique venues available, and I went into Peel Hall at Salford University on the Sunday afternoon and saw this band, The Orchestra For Now, in brackets, and I was very, very impressed indeed. It was fantastic. Met them immediately afterwards, bought their EP. I believe there's more stuff on the way now this year, and I'll be keeping a tight eye out for that. But in the meantime, I'm going to play you a couple of tracks on the show tonight from that very EP, and this one now is one of my favourites. This is Skins, and I'll see you back here in several minutes' time, and you're about to enjoy this very much, I'm sure of it.

That was the Orchestra for Now, a band I saw just very recently, a few weeks ago, for the first time, and it just blew my head off. And I absolutely loved it, especially in that the surroundings of Peel Hall in Salford. And that's the band are London based, and they have just the EP out at the moment, so they tell me. And I believe you can get it on Bandcamp, and I'm sure there are other means of getting your hands on that. And it's called Plan 75, the EP. There's four tracks on it. I'm going to play you another one before the end of the show. I just absolutely love them. And yeah, I'm going to keep a very tight eye on everything they do now. And I hope to see them again very soon. Hopefully they'll make their way up to Manchester at some point and see them again. Maybe this year, hopefully, with any luck. But yes, very innovative band. And yeah, I've got another great track lined up for later. You're listening to the Salford Record Society. I'm Glenn, and I'm on air until 9 o'clock tonight, live, just playing records out of the collection here. Anything that takes my fancy at all, there should be, hopefully, be a little bit of something for everybody. We've had a lot of lively stuff up until now, so I think it's very it's about time. Very soon now, we'll take a beat and we'll relax, unwind. I've got a few tracks lined up for that segment of the show. I'll just have a look at some of your messages here in the meantime. Mr. and Mrs. K are in touch here. Or should I say Mrs. K has been messaging. And she enjoyed Creedence starting off the show tonight. Yes, good opener tonight there. She said they had a good birthday weekend celebrating Mr. K's birthday. Of course, we played a Bruce Springsteen song for Mr. K on the show last week. I'm glad to hear you had a very good birthday, Mr. K. And I asked what they got up to, and she said a few meals out and a wine or two. Right, okay. And there's a picture of a wine glass here. Right, okay. Well, fair play to you. I'm glad you enjoyed yourselves over the weekend there. Now, if anybody else wants to get in touch and tell me about what they got up to over the weekend, do feel free. You've got nearly 40 minutes to get in touch with the show tonight. Tell us anything at all about your lives. Tell us anything about what you've planned for the week ahead, the weekend coming up around the corner here, anything at all. You can get in touch via the Noise Box community Discord, or you can get in touch via WhatsApp and tell us anything you want to tell us at all. I'm going to play a few tracks now so that we can sit back and relax. I think it's that time now in the show where we should unwind and take a beat and collect our thoughts and relax a little. We're coming to the end of another busy week, and all sorts of stuff's been going on, I'm sure. So now we have to put our feet up. Like, I can see Cherry through the window here in the garden, and she's sitting on her chair out there, and it's not raining. It's not raining at the moment. It looks like it's going to any minute, but she's going to just sit there until it does, and she's very, very peaceful at the minute. She's very relaxed, and we have to follow her example, I think, and just enjoy ourselves now for about 10 or so minutes and just enjoy the peace and quiet more than anything. Just switch off now. Just listen to these beautiful songs. I've gone with a very particular theme tonight. Now I'm going to play some favourites here from the collection, going back a few years, classic love songs here now for the next 10 minutes or so. So just you sit back and you enjoy yourself for a little while and think about nothing else other than these beautiful songs I'm about to play for you. So starting this off now, we're going to have Percy Sledge, and I'll see you in just over 10 minutes time.

Well, I hope you enjoyed that as much as I did. That is undoubtedly one of my favourite pieces of music ever, and that is, of course, Unchained Melody. So this is Maurice Jarre's version, orchestral version, for the 1990 movie Ghost, a big favourite in this house. And yes, of course, the Righteous Brothers song is magical, and I love that orchestral version there composed by Jarre for the movie. And Mr. and Mrs. K agree with me. They said Unchained Melody, very relaxing, love this orchestral version. Yes, it's played on the show. I've played it on the show before. I will probably play it many times again since. I played three of my favorite pieces of music just there now. We had Unchained Melody, and before that we had a couple of classic love songs, and one of those was Smoke It in Your Eyes by the Platters from 1958, and before that we had When a Man Loves a Woman by Percy Sledge, 1966 single. And I hope you were able to unwind there and take a beat and relax for a little bit. And I have just less than half an hour left on the show. I'm Glenn. I'm live. This is the Salford Record Society. And I'm playing records from the collection up until 9 o'clock, until David takes over with a better sound experience. If you're out there anywhere, get in touch with the Noisebox Community Discord or get in touch with WhatsApp. Let us know anything at all about your lives. I know Ruben's been in touch there with me, and he has been saying that he noticed my little slip up there when I was playing the for the Orchestra for Now track from the EP earlier. Yes, I got the speed wrong. That happens sometimes, even to seasoned professionals like myself. Yes, it's an EP, but it's a 12-inch, obviously. And yes, I didn't think to check. I'm sorry. These things happen. But yeah, I'll get it right the next time when I play another track before the close of the show. I'm going to play one more from that EP before the end of this show. Get in touch if you if that's your first time hearing the Orchestra for Now. As I just heard them a few weeks ago, get in touch. Let us know what you thought of that track, Skins. I've got another one lined up for you before 9 o'clock. Okay, right. Just over 25 minutes left. I'm going to play a few back-to-back now for you. We need something lively. And whenever I reach for the Nirvana albums on the shelf, this is the first one I always seem to gravitate towards, and this is Bleach, and I'm going to play you a really lively one now, and a few back-to-back, and I'll see you in just over 15 minutes' time.

Just Another Day there, John Cicada. Yes, I love that one. Absolutely love it. I tell you what, there was a couple of years ago, we were in the back of a minibus coming back from Blackburn. And we were on our way into Manchester and we were going, we had a karaoke place booked for that evening. And we were having a big sing-song in the car and the way into the city, and I nearly talked myself into having a go at that song, and I'm so glad I didn't. I pumped the brakes on that one. I think I'm just going to have to leave that. That's, you know, I don't doubt my abilities, but I think that that song's best left for other people, I think. But that's John Cicada there with Just Another Day, and that's a single from 1992. Before that, we had Brother Louie by Modern Talking, an 80s single. And a song that oddly features in Once Upon a Time in America. And if you've ever seen the music video for this, there's actual clips from the movie in it, which is an odd marriage. But it works, strangely enough, in a way. But yes, that was the extended version of the 12-inch version of that single from 1986. How does that even work then if the film came out before that? I'm not sure. Can someone look into that? We haven't got very long left. I'm Glenn, this is the Sulphur Record Society, and we've got just over 10 minutes left, by the way, and if you want to get in touch, you can, by WhatsApp or the Noisebox Community Discord. We had a couple more tracks there as well. We had, and it didn't go unnoticed, a very short TV theme there in the middle of everything, and that was Cagney and Lacey theme, composed by Bill Conti. A few people out there wondering what it was. They had their finger on it, but just didn't quite get the name of the show. Well, there you go. Cagney and Lacey, that wonderful show from the 80s. Before that, we had Nirvana, of course, with School from that debut record, Bleach. Okay, not long left at all. I'm going to play you another one now from that wonderful group that I saw at Sounds from the Other City earlier this month. And they are called The Orchestra for Now. So if you're just tuning in, the EP is called Plan 75, and it's their first record, their first music on vinyl, and it'll be available on Bandcamp if you go looking for it now. And yes, there's other means, I'm sure, of getting hold of it. And this is a band I really hope come back to Manchester very soon, because they only played for around 45 minutes and I just need to see more of them. So hopefully, and there was a couple of tracks they played as well which weren't which are not on this EP, which I cannot wait to get my hands on, and I'm told that that will be later this year as well, so I'm very excited about this group. So I'm going to play you another track now. So I played you Skins earlier in the show, and now I'm going to play you a track called Wake Robin, and I'll see you back here in several minutes' time.

Isn't that just incredible? That is the Orchestra for Now. Go look for their music and support this great group. I just saw very recently, we haven't got long left at all. That track was called Wake Robin, and that is from the Plan 75 EP, and there's more to come apparently this year, more records and more music, and hopefully they'll be back up around Manchester. Okay, it's nearly out of time. I'm Glenn. This is Sulphur Record Society. I'm handing over to David, The Bitter Sound Experience. Thank you for tuning in. Come back next Thursday, another live show. You're only going to get about 20 seconds of the undertones here, but stay tuned for David and keep listening to Noisebox Radio. I'll see you next Thursday.

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0: 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I can't put that on my chips, can I?
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0: The stars are aligned and our work is done. The ice cracks and his great slumber has come to an end. Behold the majesty of great Cthulhu. O mighty Lord, what would you have us do? Lord?
1: Oh, sorry. I was listening to David J. Griffiths' excellent show, The Bitter Sound Experience. 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

0: 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Does it engender a pleasant emotion in your soul? Is that how it goes? It's been 37 years.
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0: When I came home on Monday, I found inside the hall an intruder in my house who should have not been there at all. I stood there flabbergasted, not knowing what to do. At last I got my breath back and I asked him, "Who are you?"
1: "The electricity man."
0: "The electricity man.
1: Come to check a faulty lead. All your earths have gone to seed. Don't look like that, there's no need. I've a statutory right of entry to your home."
0: When I got home on Tuesday, a second one found I. And when I said, "Please go away," I got this stern reply.
1: "I am the gas repairman."
0: "He is the gas repairman."
1: "And your meter needs repairs. Is it underneath the stairs? Have I caught you unawares? I've a statutory right of entry to your home."
0: On Wednesday I discovered they'd been joined by a third. This time when asking him his name, this is what I heard.
1: "I am the post office man."
0: "He is the post office man."
1: "Have you a license for your set? You have not got one, I bet. That is why I've had to get a statutory right of entry to your home."
0: On Thursday, yet another had joined the swelling ranks. I said, "I hope you'll stay to tea." He answered, "Thanks.
1: I am

0: By Friday, it was getting somewhat crowded in my room, but yet another joined us to add his words of doom.
1: Customs and excise man.
2: Customs and excise man.
1: You're to find your stolen jewels. You all take us chaps for fools. Sorry, squire, I know the rules.
2: A statutory right of entry to your home.
0: The next day, they were still here. I thought it was a crime.
2: We always work on Saturdays, 'cause we get double time.
0: I thought, I've had enough of this. I'll show you chaps what for. And so I dialed 999 and waited for the law.
3: Hello, hello, hello. What's all this here? I am a policeman.
2: He is a policeman.
3: And I've had an urgent call to evict you one and all. Want some tickets for our ball? Now exactly who is present in this home?
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3: stop one at a time, please.

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0: 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I've heard that Louis Barf say worse than that on here.
2: Hello. This is Martin Brown here, reminding you to, I had it a minute ago.

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0: era. 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